0: my toy car. 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
1: 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I waited patient for the rest of revealing. Most of life I realize is just catching a feeling. And I found love in a package with ribbon. Let it sink in deep, feet tap to the rhythm. Take your soul way back like it's scratched from your kitchen. It's like the part you can't see is more than half of the vision. So I look through my chest, I could see all night. Robert Marley, everything is gonna be alright. And I can prove it if you go with me.

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On to the politician, wait.

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If you can figure out a way to wrestle that fear to push you from behind rather than stand in front of you, that's very powerful. I always felt that I had to work harder than the next guy just to do as well as the next guy. And to do better than the next guy, I had to just kill. And, you know, to a certain extent, that's still with me and how I work. You know, I just go in.

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0: La tribu, que du rock, ce soir, jusqu'à minuit.
1: A sunset was just a sunset. Driving with you on the 25th of April bridge. Now that's a ride.